thought I would speak. But hey, I am here for it. Plus, we get you across what Troye Sivan has posted on his fake private Instagram account. We're in, but we might not be for much longer. All the details coming up. Sneaky sound system now. This is UFO.

0: ex-Australian idoler, Ivana from Melbourne. That is Every Time We Touch. Yes, the original by Cascada.
1: Banger.
0: Banger. It is the Matty Rowe Oz Music Show tonight at Nova. Speaking of bangers, you're about to hear my potential Australian Song of the Year. You ready? And the man behind it.
2: Hey, it's Benny Morrell on the Matty Rowe Oz Music Show.
0: It takes a lot for me to be impressed by a song, producer Alicia. You know this. I hear good music. There's good songs out there, but then there's great songs. And this is a great song, and I needed to meet the artist behind the song. His name is Benny Morrell. The song is Easier. It's so good. It got me, and it's on my playlist on repeat. Benny Morrell is here with us tonight.
2: Thank you for having me.
0: Damn, this song is so good, dude. Like, one of my favorite Australian songs of the year so far.
2: Wow, that's high praise. That's high praise for me, Maddie. Thank you, though.
0: I don't know what it is. You like it. There's something really special about

0: Sean.
1: Nova. I know the Commonwealth Games are over,
2: yes.
1: But it's a little story has emerged from the Commonwealth Games that we didn't really, wasn't really on the radar at the time, but this is a tragic tale. Aussie athlete Sienna Newton, she's a long jumper. She's a para athlete in the women's T38 long jump at the Comm Games.
2: Outstanding, love it.
1: So her backstory is she's just 19. She's only a kid. It was her first Commonwealth Games, obviously.
2: Oh, how exciting.
1: And she's survived brain cancer, which has left her with, that's why the T38 impairment, and part of that is that she's lost some of the use of one of her hands.
2: Okay.
1: They jump six jumps in the long jump. So you've got six opportunities to get your best jump.
2: That's really exhausting, by the way.
1: Yeah, right. In her fifth jump, she jumped a personal best.
2: Oh.
1: And she was sitting in fifth position. She thought, I'm on fire. I'm jumping really well. Best form of my life. Amazing. Next round comes. Sienna can't get her pants off. She'd put the trackies on.
2: Because don't you do it with clothes on? It's just the noodle Commonwealth Games.
1: Because it's cold and there's, you know, the rest of the field are jumping.
2: Yeah.
1: When it got to there were two or three jumpers before her, she thought, I better take

0: 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The odd shower is about today. A top of 16 is on the way. Right now it is 8 degrees on Melbourne's Nova 100.
1: Get ready for the trip of a lifetime.
2: Hey, it's Noah Khan.
3: It's the season of the sticks.
1: Nova is sending you and your best friend to San Francisco to see the one and only
2: Noah Khan.
4: The only way to see me live is to keep it on Nova.
5: Noah Khan's new album, The Great Divide, is out